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3: I make enough mistakes, and it feels like she's the only one that hears the things I say. So if for any reason it's a miscommunication or I'm lying to her face, my immaturity and habits getting in the way. Cause I can barely breathe and I don't know how I'll explain myself this time. Wish it wasn't a